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This is Akashvani, the news read by Ajay Kumar. 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He will dedicate and lay the foundation stone of multiple development projects worth over 18,800 crore rupees in Surat across the road, power and industrial sectors. Mr. Modi will also inaugurate a 200-bedded ESIC hospital in Surat, providing modern secondary healthcare across key specialities. The Prime Minister will also inaugurate several important initiatives of the Government of Gujarat, including modern power distribution rates, advanced effluent disposal, and

0: treatment infrastructure at Dahej Petroleum. 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These projects span various sectors including healthcare, civil aviation, tourism, infrastructure, connectivity and public welfare. Prime Minister Narendra Modi has called upon athletes participating in World Yogasan Championship to become global ambassadors of the Ayush Ministry's Yoga 365 campaign when they return to their home countries. Speaking at the opening ceremony of the championship in Ahmedabad, Mr. Modi said, Ministry of Ayush has launched a Yoga 365 campaign to encourage year-round engagement with yoga and promote healthier lifestyle across communities. The Prime Minister urged athletes from across the world to help spread awareness about yoga beyond the championship.
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0: Prime Minister Narendra Modi yesterday held talks with acting President of Venezuela, Leonel Rodriguez, in New Delhi. The two leaders reviewed the full spectrum of bilateral relations and explored new avenues of cooperation in energy, trade, investment, healthcare, and automobiles, among others. In a social media post, Mr. Modi said they had extensive discussions on expanding cooperation in energy, critical minerals, technology, agriculture, health, and people-to-people ties. The Appointments Committee of the Cabinet has approved a one-year extension for Tarun Kapoor, a retired 1987 batch IS officer, as advisor to the Prime Minister Narendra Modi. The Department of Personnel and Training informed that Mr. Kapoor's extended tenure in the Prime Minister's office takes effect on 10th of this month for a period of 1 year. The Appointments Committee of the Cabinet has approved the appointment of Neelkant Mishra as Executive Director, World Bank Headquarters, Washington, D.C. for a tenure of 3 years. The Department of Personnel and Training informed that the tenure of Parmeswaran Iyer has also been extended till the new incumbent assumes charge. The Reserve Bank of India, RBI, will announce its bi-monthly monetary policy today. RBI Governor Sanjay Malhotra will announce the decisions taken by the Monetary Policy Committee, MPC, this morning. Former Lok Sabha Secretary General and constitutional expert Subhashi Kashyap passed away in New Delhi yesterday following a prolonged illness. He was 97. Dr. Kashyap was part of the high-level committee headed by former President Ramnath Kovind to prepare a legal framework on simultaneous elections. Author of over 100 books, he served as a Secretary General of Lok Sabha from 1983 to 1990. In his condolence message, Prime Minister Narendra Modi said that Dr. Kashyap was one of India's foremost constitutional scholars whose contributions to parliamentary and constitutional discourse enriched the society. World Environment Day is being celebrated across the globe today. It has been observed on 5th June every year since 1973 as part of the United Nations Environment Programme to build awareness to save life on Earth. The day is observed to raise global awareness to take positive environmental action to protect nature and the planet Earth. On the occasion of World Environment Day, Union Minister for Environment, Forest and Climate Change Bhupendra Yadav and Minister of State Kirti Vardhan Singh will participate in a tree plantation program. India will take on arch rivals Pakistan in the semi-final of the men's under-18 Asia Cup hockey tournament at Kakamegara Hockey Stadium in Japan today. And that is the end of this news bulletin.
2: Lake Akaswani Difu, Nalitum Jaime Karjulong Bom, Lake FM Benelong Pen, Megahars Paris Sira Tokbora Sirkep La Penki, News on Air Epenta Jaime Nalitum Arjulongji. 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

This is Akashvani, the news read by Naresh Mago. Prime Minister Narendra Modi will visit Gujarat and Daman today. He will dedicate and lay the foundation stones of multiple development projects worth over 18,800 crore rupees in Surat across the road, power and industrial sectors. Mr. Modi will also inaugurate a 200-bedded ESIC hospital in Surat, providing modern secondary health care across key specialities. The Prime Minister will also inaugurate several important initiatives of the Government of Gujarat, including modern power distribution upgrades, advanced effluent disposal and treatment infrastructure at Dahej Petroleum. In the evening, Prime Minister Modi will travel to Daman and lay the foundation stones of development projects worth around 2,970 crore rupees. These projects span various sectors including healthcare, civil aviation, tourism, infrastructure, connectivity and public welfare. Prime Minister Narendra Modi has called upon athletes participating in World Yogasan Championship to become global ambassadors of the Ayush Ministry's Yog 365 campaign when they return to their home countries. Speaking at the opening ceremony of the championship in Ahmedabad, Mr. Modi said, the Ministry of Ayush has launched the Yog 365.

0: campaign to encourage year-round engagement with yoga and promote healthier lifestyles across communities. The Prime Minister urged the athletes from across the world to help spread awareness about yoga beyond the championship.
1: जैसे जैसे योगासना स्पोर्ट्स का विस्तार होगा वैसे वैसे इससे जुड़ी नई संभावनाएं भी बढ़ेगी ये खिलाड़ियों के लिए नई कैरियर अपॉर्चुनिटीज लेकर आएगा यह ट्रेनर्स स्पोर्ट्स साइंटिस्ट रिसर्चर्स और इवेंट मैनेजर्स के लिए भी नए अवसर बनाएगा
0: Reserve Bank of India, RBI, will announce its bi-monthly monetary policy today. RBI Governor Sanjay Malhotra will announce the decisions made by the Monetary Policy Committee, MPC, this morning. The Appointments Committee of the Cabinet has approved the appointment of Neelkanth Mishra as Executive Director, World Bank Headquarters, Washington, D.C., for a tenure of 3 years. The Department of Personnel and Training informed that the tenure of Parameshwaram Iyer has also been extended till the new incumbent assumes charge. Russian President Vladimir Putin has hailed Moscow's strategic partnership with New Delhi and asserted that Western attempts to force India into scaling back its cooperation with Russia are futile and damaging to global stability. In an interaction with the heads of leading global news agencies, Putin lauded India's economic growth and its independent foreign policy and said, Russia is determined to expand its economic engagement with the country. He said that India's economic growth is the result of the hard work that the government of India has been doing under the leadership of Prime Minister Narendra Modi. World Environment Day is being celebrated across the globe today. It has been observed on the 5th of June every year since 1973 as part of the United Nations Environment Program to build awareness to save life on Earth. The day is observed to raise global awareness to take positive environmental action to protect nature and the planet Earth. On the occasion of World Environment Day, Union Minister for Environment, Forest and Climate Change, Bhupendra Yadav, and Minister of State, Kirti Vardhan Singh, will participate in a tree plantation program at Namo Oxygen Park at Maidangadi in the national capital under the Ek Ped Ma Ke Naam campaign. In sports, India will take on arch-rivals Pakistan in the semi-final of the Men's Under-18 Asia Cup Hockey Tournament at Kakamigahara Hockey Stadium in Japan today. In the Women's Under-18 Asia Cup, India progressed to the semi-finals after remaining unbeaten in the group stage and will face China today at 9:30 a.m. Indian Standard Time. The Indian Meteorological Department, IMD, has issued an orange alert for thunder squall conditions today over Delhi, Haryana, Chandigarh, Punjab, Jammu and Kashmir, Ladakh, Madhya Pradesh, Odisha, Rajasthan and Uttar Pradesh. Heavy to very heavy rainfall is expected during the day in places over coastal Karnataka, Kerala and Mahe, north interior Karnataka and Tamil Nadu, Puducherry and Karaikal. Parts of northeast India, sub-Himalayan West Bengal, Sikkim, Andaman and Nicobar Islands, Tripura and Andhra Pradesh are also likely to experience rainfall today. And that is the end of this news bulletin.
2: Lake Akaswani Difu, Nalitum Jame Karjulong Bom, Lake FM Benalongpen, Megahertz Paru Sira Tokbora Sirkep Lapenke, News on Air Epenta, Jame Nalitum, Arjulong J. Aduntu Tok Langa Jame Angdengalong, Inut Lo Tanbang P, Atur Kimi Academy Along, Jos Nalin Teron P. Lapen, Hood Bang, Hunmili Kropi, and Bong Chuchuput Archik Senang.
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0: 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Catering to public welfare, the Prime Minister will also inaugurate a modern 200-bedded ESIC hospital in Surat, equipped with round-the-clock emergency and trauma care. In addition to this, several critical utility and industrial infrastructure projects will also be launched today, including the transmission network expansion in Gujarat, advanced effluent disposal system at Dahej, and Sarigam GIDC modern power distribution upgrades in Valsad. Aparna Khund, Akashwani News, Ahmedabad.
1: Prime Minister Modi has called upon athletes participating in World Yogasan Championship to become global ambassadors of the Ayush Ministry's Yog 365 campaign when they return to their home countries. Speaking at the opening ceremony of the championship in Ahmedabad, Mr. Modi said the Ministry of Ayush has launched the Yog 365 campaign to encourage year-round engagement with yoga and promote healthier lifestyles across communities.
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1: Reserve Bank of India, RBI, will announce its bi-monthly monetary policy today. RBI Governor Sanjay Malhotra will announce the decisions made by the Monetary Policy Committee at 10 a.m. in Mumbai. The six-member MPC started its three-day deliberations on Wednesday. In April, the Reserve Bank had kept its key policy rate unchanged. Here is more from our correspondent.
3: The government has set consumer price index-based inflation target at 4% with upper tolerance of 6% and a lower tolerance level of 2% for the central bank. The CPI rose slightly to 3.48% in April, mainly due to higher prices of gold and silver jewelry, as well as some kitchen items. As the CPI is within the tolerance level, economists are expecting that the key interest rate will be kept unchanged at 5.25%. It also says that the central bank will adopt a cautious approach in view of Asia conflict posing challenges for the inflation as well as economic growth. Jeevan Bhavsar, Akashwani News, Mumbai.
1: Former Secretary passed away in New Delhi yesterday following a prolonged illness. Dr. Kashyap was part of the high-level committee headed by former President Ramnath Kovind to prepare a legal framework on simultaneous elections. Author of over 100 books, he served as the Secretary General of Lok Sabha 1983 to 1990. Vice President C.P. Radhakrishnan and Prime Minister Narendra Modi have expressed grief at the passing of Dr. Kashyap. The Appointments Committee of the Cabinet has approved a one-year extension for Tarun Kapoor, a retired 1987 batch IAS officer, as advisor to Prime Minister Narendra Modi. The Department of Personnel and Training has informed that Mr. Kapoor's extended tenure in the Prime Minister's office takes effect on the 10th of this month for a further period of 1 year. Cabinet has approved the appointment of Neelkanth Mishra as Executive Director, World Headquarters, Washington, D.C. for a tenure of 3 years. The Department of Personnel and Training has informed that the tenure of Parameswaram Iyer has also been extended till the new incumbent assumes charge. The NDA alliance in Andhra Pradesh has decided to allot three of the four vacant Rajya Sabha seats to the Telugu Desam Party TDP and one seat to the Janasena Party. The decision was announced by Chief Minister N. Chandrababu Naidu

0: after a meeting of NDA alliance partners held at its camp office in Amravati the previous night. This is Akashvani giving you the news. For quick news updates round the clock, follow us on our X handle at AIR News Alerts. And for details of stories and more, log on to our website www.newsonair.gov.in and download on AIR app. Russian President Vladimir Putin has hailed Moscow's strategic partnership with New Delhi and asserted that Western attempts to force India into scaling back its cooperation with Russia are futile and damaging to global stability. In an interaction with the heads of leading global news agencies, Putin lauded India's economic growth and its independent foreign policy and said Russia is determined to expand its economic engagement with the country. The Russian president said that India's diplomatic engagement with the U.S. does not hinder or undermine its time-tested relationship with Russia. He said Russia considers India as a reliable partner and it sees no negative consequences from New Delhi's bilateral relations with any other country. The Russian president also said that Russia proposed to India to work jointly on manufacturing the fifth generation Su-57 fighter jet. Putin added that his country is ready to provide India with critical technologies for major defense platforms and weapons. World Environment Day is being celebrated across the globe today. It has been observed on the 5th of June every year since 1973 as part of the United Nations Environment Program to build awareness to save life on Earth. A report.
1: The day is observed to raise global awareness to take positive environmental action to protect nature and the planet Earth. On occasion of World Environment Day, Union Minister for Environment, Forest and Climate Change, Bhupendra Yadav, and Minister of State, Kirti Vardhan Singh, will participate in a tree plantation program at Namo Oxygen Park at Maidangadi in the national capital under the Ek Ped Ma Ke Naam campaign. Several union ministers, chief ministers, ministers, MPs, MLAs will participate in World Environment Day events at the state level. The day raises awareness, mobilizes action, and promotes environmental sustainability. Through campaigns, events, and initiatives, the day inspires individuals and communities to make changes, fostering a sense of urgency, and addressing
0: External Affairs Minister Dr. S. Jaishankar has extended greetings to citizens on World Environment Day. In a social media post, Dr. Jaishankar encouraged everyone to work towards a greener, cleaner and more sustainable future. Union Environment, Forest and Climate Change Minister Bhupendra Yadav also urged the countrymen to renew their pledge to remain inspired by nature for the climate and future. Union Minister Dr. Jitendra Singh will inaugurate two-day Lavender Festival at Bhadarwa in Jammu and Kashmir tomorrow under the theme Lavender Goes Global. The fourth Lavender Festival is being held at Government Degree College, Bhadarwa in Dora District on June 6 and 7. The festival will witness enthusiastic participation of scientists, startups, aroma companies, entrepreneurs, policymakers, agribusiness stakeholders, students, and representatives of fragrance and wellness companies. Seafood exports will begin in Visakhapatnam today to discuss ways to increase India's seafood exports and strengthen the sector across the country. The workshop focuses on improving seafood exports through better infrastructure, value addition, certification, traceability and policy support. Discussions will also be held on increasing the participation of startups and small businesses in the export sector. The India Meter today over Delhi, Haryana, Chandigarh, Punjab, Jammu and Kashmir, Ladakh, Madhya Pradesh, Odisha, Rajasthan and Uttar Pradesh. Heavy to very heavy rainfall is expected during the day in places over coastal Karnataka, Kerala and Mahe, North Interior Karnataka and Tamil Nadu, Puducherry and Karaikal. Parts of Northeast India, Sub-Himalayan West Bengal, Sikkim, Andaman and Nicobar Islands, Tripura and Andhra Pradesh are also likely to experience rainfall today. According to the Met Department, Arunachal Pradesh is expected to witness thunderstorms and lightning today. Moving on to sports, India will take on arch rivals Pakistan in the semi-final of the Men's Under-18 Asia Hockey Tournament at Kakamegaha Hockey Stadium in Japan. In the Asia Cup, India progressed to the semi-finals after remaining unbeaten in the group stage and will face China today. And now for a look at today's newspapers, it's over to VC Pramod.
2: Thank you, Naresh.

0: front page under the headline Push for India Venezuela Ties, Hindustan Times carries a picture of Prime Minister Narendra Modi and Venezuela's acting president Delcy Rodriguez. The paper says the two leaders held talks on forging a long-term energy partnership and collaboration in pharmaceuticals and critical minerals. India-Venezuela vow deeper energy ties, writes the Tribune. As a court sent Lokesh Bajaj, owner of the hotel where 21 people were killed in a devastating fire, to police custody, the Delhi government said it would withdraw its bed and breakfast policy, reports the Pioneer. A picture on its front page shows family members at the last rites of the victims of the fire under the headline, Eight Fires, One Broken Family. Still seething with anger at the Congress ditching it and switching over to the TVK immediately after the Tamil Nadu Assembly elections, the DMK announced its decision to boycott the INDIA block meeting slated for the 8th of June, says a top headline in the Statesman. Rebel Rita Brata's expulsion from TMC void, writes the Asian Age, quoting the West Bengal Assembly Speaker, adding that there are 61 MLAs in the rebel camp. And its editorial, titled Funding India's Climate Future, a $1 trillion question. The Hindu writes that India will require roughly $2.5 trillion by 2030 to meet its nationally determined contributions. Over the longer term, the cost of achieving net zero emissions by 2070 is estimated at $10.1 trillion, nearly three times India's current GDP. And finally, in what climbers are calling a miracle, 52-year-old Sherpa guide, who was presumed dead at Mount Everest after he vanished during descent on May 29th, was found alive 6 days after base camp, reports the Times of India under the headline, Sherpa survives six-day Everest ordeal, sans food, oxygen. And with that, it's back to you, Naresh.
1: Thank you, Pramod. And now, before we end the bulletin, the headlines once again. Prime Minister Narendra Modi to visit Gujarat and Daman today to launch multiple development projects worth around 21,800 crore rupees. Prime Minister calls upon athletes participating in World Yogasan Championship to become ambassadors of Ayush Ministry's Yog 365 campaign. Reserve Bank of India to announce its bi-monthly monetary policy today. Former Lok Sabha Secretary General and constitutional expert Subhadi Kashyap passed away in New Delhi. And President Vladimir Putin says U.S. pressure will not affect India-Russia ties, describes India as a reliable partner, and India to take on arch rivals Pakistan in semi-final of Men's Under-18 Asia Cup Hockey Tournament in Japan today. And with that, we end the morning news. Have a nice day.

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Good afternoon. This is Akashvani and I am Valsa Williams with the Midday News. The headlines. Prime Minister Narendra Modi to dedicate and lay foundation stone of multiple development projects worth over 18,800 crore rupees in Gujarat today. Center grants tax exemption to foreign institutional investors.

0: on capital gains in government securities. RBI keeps repo rate unchanged at 5.25%, reduces GDP growth projection to 6.6% from 6.9% for the current fiscal. Nepal Foreign Minister Shishir Karnal to arrive in New Delhi on three-day visit today. World Environment Day being observed, government inaugurates 18 Namo Oxygen Parks in New Delhi. And India to take on arch rivals Pakistan in semi-final of men's under 18 Asia Cup hockey in Japan this evening. Prime Minister Narendra Modi will visit Surat today to launch multiple development projects worth over 18,800 crore rupees spanning the road, power and industrial sectors. The Prime Minister will first visit Hajira and will review ongoing industrial and infrastructure operations before addressing a large public gathering in the afternoon. Later in the evening, the Prime Minister is scheduled to visit Daman to inaugurate and lay the foundation stone for various projects worth around 2,900 170 crore rupees, including major healthcare and aviation infrastructure to the nation, besides laying foundation stones for crucial maritime projects for the Union Territory of Lakshadweep. We have a report from our correspondent.
1: Prime Minister Narendra Modi will inaugurate the new terminal building of Namo Airport and modern Namo Hospital in Daman today, strengthening the regional air connectivity and healthcare access for the Union Territory. He will also lay the foundation stone for several landmark infrastructure projects, including the iconic bridge, Daman Convention Center and NIFT Campus. In a significant step for maritime development, Prime Minister will additionally lay the foundation stone for port projects worth 885 crore rupees for the Union Territory of Lakshadweep. These projects will develop multipurpose jetty on Kalpeni and Kadmat Islands, enabling year-round berthing for large passenger and cruise vessels while supporting the local fishermen with integrated fish handling and boat repair facilities. Aparna Khun, Akashwani News, Surat.
0: The centre has granted tax exemption to foreign institutional investors on capital gains and interest income arising from investments in government securities. The government has promulgated the Income Tax Amendment Ordinance 2026 in this regard. The Union Finance Ministry said this step will align the taxation on government securities with many comparable jurisdictions. The exemption will be applicable from the 1st of April this year. The ministry added that the exemption will apply to any interest or capital gains arising to foreign portfolio investors on or after 1st April in respect of investments in government securities. It said similar income tax exemption is also provided for the Bank for International Settlements for any interest or capital gains from its investments in government securities. The ministry said this will ensure stable, systematic inflow of durable, patient foreign capital and long-term investors such as pension funds, insurance companies and sovereign wealth funds. The Reserve Bank of India has kept key interest rates unchanged for the second consecutive monetary policy review in the current financial year. Announcing the bi-monthly monetary policy today, RBI Governor Sanjay Malhotra said the Monetary Policy Committee has unanimously decided to retain the repo rate at 5.25% while maintaining a neutral policy stance. Accordingly, the standing deposit facility rate remains at 5%, while the marginal standing facility rate and the bank rate continue at 5.5%.
2: After a detailed assessment of the evolving macroeconomic and financial developments and the outlook, the MPC voted unanimously to keep the policy repo rate under the LAF unchanged at 5.25%.
0: The RBI has revised its GDP growth projection for the current financial year downward to 6.6% from the earlier estimate of 6.9%. The central bank has also raised its inflation forecast to 5.1% from 4.6%. While inflation is expected to remain within the target range, rising fuel prices and higher input costs could exert upward pressure on prices in the coming months.
2: Let me at the very outset emphasize that the Indian economy entered this episode of global turbulence with much better fundamentals than in previous similar episodes.
0: Benchmark domestic equity indices were trading around 0.4% down during afternoon trade today. The Sensex lost 289 points to 74,070.

0: Run. While the Nifty dropped 100 points to 23,317 when reports last came in the broader market at the National Stock Exchange, the Mid Cap 100 Index was trading over 0.5% down, while Small Cap 100 Index fell 0.3% a short while ago. Union Home Minister Amit Shah today outlined a comprehensive border security vision while addressing Border Security Force personnel at the Lankamura border outpost in Tripura. Emphasizing border security, the Home Minister said the government is determined to prevent illegal demographic changes along border areas of Tripura, West Bengal and Bihar. He informed that approval has been granted for the construction of 119 kilometers of new fencing to replace aging sections of the border fence. Mr. Shah also unveiled a smart border strategy aimed at integrating advanced technology with local civil administration to strengthen border management. A pilot project of the integrated model will be launched at 7 to 8 locations next year before wider implementation.
1: Our government is firmly committed to prevent illegal demographic changes in the border regions of Tripura, West Bengal and Bihar. To safeguard the demographic balance and strengthen border security, we have undertaken extensive border fencing measures in these areas.
0: A total of over 70,000 applications have been received through the CBSE post-result grievance redressal process from Class 12 students. This includes 7,314 applications for verification of marks and over 63,000 applications for re-evaluation. CBSE had opened the online portal for verification of issues observed in scanned copies of answer books and re-evaluation of answers on Tuesday. Following the declaration of Class 12's results on the 13th of May, a section of students expressed dissatisfaction with marks awarded and questioned the accuracy of evaluation under the on-screen marking system OSM. The Ministry of Education initiated a review of the implementation and procurement aspects of the OSM system, including examination of vendor performance, contractual obligations and quality control mechanisms. President Draupadi Murmu will confer the Padma Awards to 65 eminent personalities for the year 2026 at the second civil investiture ceremony on the 23rd of this month. Earlier last month, the President had presented Padma Awards to 66 eminent personalities at the first civil investiture ceremony at Rashtrapati Bhavan. This year, the President has approved conferment of 131 Padma Awards, including 5 Padma Vibhushan, 13 Padma Bhushan and 113 Padma Shri Awards. The awards are announced on the occasion of the Republic Day every year. BJP President Nitin Naveen has accepted the resignation submitted by the Tamil Nadu Party's State Chief K. Annamalai from the primary membership of the party. Annamalai had submitted his resignation to the BJP President recently. This is Akashwani giving you the news. For quick news updates round the clock, follow us on our X handle at AIR News Alerts. And for details of stories and more, log on to our website www.newsonair.gov.in and download News on AIR app. Welcome back to the Midday News. Nepal's Minister for Foreign Affairs, Shishir Khanal, will be on a 3-day visit to India beginning today. He is visiting India at the invitation of External Affairs Minister Dr. S. Jaishankar. During the visit, Mr. Khanal will meet Dr. Jaishankar in New Delhi. In a statement, the Foreign Ministry of Nepal said the two sides will discuss matters of mutual interest with a view to enhancing cooperation across key areas including trade, investment, connectivity, energy and people-to-people ties. Union Minister for Environment, Forest and Climate Change Bhupendra Yadav, along with Delhi Chief Minister Rekha Gupta, today inaugurated 18 Namo Oxygen Parks in New Delhi on the occasion of World Environment Day. The Union Minister also launched a series of environmental initiatives under the nationwide campaign Ek Ped Ma Ke Naam on the occasion. Speaking on the occasion, Mr. Yadav said, under the leadership of Prime Minister Narendra Modi, India has emerged as a global leader in environmental action.
2: As the world faces environmental challenges, India continues to make significant progress. The country has emerged as a global leader in renewable energy, ranking among the top nations in solar energy capacity, while its forest cover continues to expand. Under the leadership

0: chief of Honorable Chief Minister Rekha Gupta, the government of Delhi has launched the Dhool Mukt Delhi initiative. Additionally, 19 Namo parks have been developed in Delhi. I encourage everyone to contribute to a greener and healthier future by planting a tree.
1: Speaking on the occasion, Delhi Chief Minister Rekha Gupta said increasing green cover is among the most important measures for improving Delhi's air quality. She announced that the Delhi government has set a target of planting 15 lakh trees across the city during the current year. During the event, three environmental publications prepared by the Delhi government were also released, which are Working Plan for Delhi, Asola Bhatti Sanctuary Management Plan and Delhi Bird Atlas. Meanwhile, Prime Minister Narendra Modi extended his best wishes to everyone on World Environment Day, saying initiatives like Ek Ped Maa Ke Naam have made significant contributions towards adding nearly 1.1 lakh hectares of forest every year. In a series of posts on social media, Mr. Modi remarked that the day serves to reaffirm the commitment to protecting the environment and furthering sustainable growth. Union Minister of State for Information and Broadcasting Dr. L. Murugan and Prasar Bharati Chief Executive Officer Gaurav Dwivedi today planted saplings under the Ek Ped Maa Ke Naam campaign at the premises of Akashwani in New Delhi. Talking to Akashwani News, Dr. Murugan appealed to citizens to take a pledge to protect the environment. He emphasized the need to save water, plant trees and protect and conserve them.
2: Our Honorable Prime Minister Sri Narendra Modi ji called the nation to Maa Ka Naam Ek Ped Lagane Ke Liye. Importance of the environment, we have to save the water and we have to plant that.
1: U.S. President Donald Trump has said the United States has been in direct contact with Hezbollah as part of efforts to reduce tensions in Lebanon and the wider West Asia region. Speaking at the White House, Trump said progress has been made in discussions aimed at reducing violence in Lebanon. He made the remarks after being asked about reports that Hezbollah had rejected a U.S.-backed peace proposal. He said he had discussed the issue with Israeli Prime Minister Benjamin Netanyahu and other regional leaders. India will take on arch rivals Pakistan in the semi-final of the Men's Under-18 Asia Cup hockey tournament at Kakamigahara Hockey Stadium in Japan today. The match will start at 3:30 p.m. IST. India entered the last four after finishing second in Pool A with 9 points. India's Pragyananda Ramesh Babu remained in contention for the Norway Chess 2026 title after defeating world champion Gukesh Dhamaraju in round 9. The victory took Pragyananda to 15 points, just half a point behind leader Wesley, who has 15.5 points after beating Magnus Carlsen. India Meteorological Department has said conditions are favorable for further advance of southwest monsoon into some more parts of Central Arabian Sea, entire Goa, parts of Maharashtra, Andhra Pradesh, Karnataka, remaining parts of Tamil Nadu and parts of northeastern states. During the next 2 to 3 days, the weather agency predicted heavy to very heavy rainfall during the day in places over coastal Karnataka, Kerala and Mahe, north interior Karnataka, Tamil Nadu, Puducherry and Karaikal. And now before we end the bulletin, the headlines once again. Prime Minister Narendra Modi to dedicate and lay foundation stone of multiple development projects worth over 18,804 rupees in Gujarat today. Centre grants tax exemption to foreign institutional investors on capital gains in government securities. RBI keeps repo rate unchanged at 5.25%, reduces GDP growth projection to 6.6% from 6.9% for current fiscal. Nepal Foreign Minister Shishir Khanal to arrive in New Delhi on 3-day visit today. World Environment Day being observed, government inaugurates 18 Namo oxygen parks in New Delhi. And India to take on arch rivals Pakistan in semi-final of men's under-18 Asia Cup hockey in Japan this evening. With that, we end the midday news.
3: Namaskar. आकाशवाणी से दोपहर समाचार के साथ मैं लवलीन निगम। प्रधानमंत्री नरेंद्र मोदी आज गुजरात में 18,800 करोड़ रुपए से अधिक की कई विकास परियोजनाओं का शिलान्यास और लोकार्पण करेंगे। सरकार ने विदेशी संस्थागत निवेशकों को सरकारी प्रतिभूतियों के पूंजीगत लाभ पर कर छूट प्रदान की। रिजर्व बैंक

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0: leaders of the Modi government. Now we bring you an exclusive interview with Bharat Kheda, Secretary, Ministry of Micro, Small and Medium Enterprises, on major reforms and initiatives for the growth and empowerment of MSMEs. Interviewer is Arjun J. Chaudhary.
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2: A warm welcome to our listeners on Akashvani, and today we're joined by Shri Bharat Kheda, who is the Secretary at the Ministry of Micro, Small and Medium Enterprises, and we will be discussing about the major reforms and initiatives in the growth and empowerment of MSMEs. Bharat Kheda ji, a warm welcome to you on this podcast.
3: It's a matter of pleasure to be here with you today.
2: And the reason why we are having this special discussion on MSMEs is the growth of the number of the entities that are in business right now, entrepreneurship, the employment that all of this has brought in, and really the contribution to the gross domestic product of the economy as well. But we'll try and simplify it for the benefit of our listeners on Akashvani. Bharat Kheda ji, agar hum isko saral tarike se dekhe, to entrepreneurship ka role kya raha hai MSMEs mein?
3: 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So that is the reason why a lot of people say it has become the backbone of the Indian economy.
2: Usually, anyone engaged in entrepreneurship is looking at a business opportunity, and then they're looking to create a system to exploit that opportunity. How do you see the government supporting this energy and spirit of the entrepreneur?
3: I would say the policy support has been a major enabler for the growth of this ecosystem, and the way the policy has also, you know, transformed in the last few years, a lot of new policy interventions have come up. The definition itself of MSME has been refined, has enlarged the scope that is covered within it. Today, any enterprise with an investment of 125 crore and up to a turnover of 500 crore is classified within the definition of MSME. So definition has really been enlarged for all the three categories, micro, small and medium. So they have an incentive to scale up without really getting into the fear of losing out on incentives. So they have put in investment, they have scaled up themselves. Plus a lot of new enterprises who were not part of the ecosystem have now become part of this entire spectrum. And that has been possible on account of formalization of enterprises. The government has also brought out a lot of new policy interventions to give them support for various forms, for credit, for equity, for marketing. So I'm sure, you know, this has been the major contributor which has brought in

0: entrepreneurship to the forefront?
1: Entrepreneurship by itself was always a theoretical concept in many ways, and usually when anybody looked at a career, they were looking for employment, working for somebody else. But an entrepreneur has a special spirit, and they're looking to build a business, and employment is generated. And usually if you look at case studies of the United States of America, it's built on the foundation of entrepreneurship. How do you see government playing a very important role from the year 2014 till 2026 now? How do you see a shift in the thinking, the mindset, and then shaping policy?
0: You know, the government has been able to convince the youth that self-employment and entrepreneurship is a possible avenue for growth. Gone are the times when any youngster in college would only look forward to seeking government employment or employment in the private sector. So as it happens with any economy, these opportunities are always limited. You cannot keep expanding only in these sectors. So when government came up with the policy of Startup India, so that boosted the spirit of our youngsters. They anyways had the entrepreneurial spirit in them because globally these things were quite common. So they felt that probably the environment is very conducive to set up their own enterprise. And they have also been deriving satisfaction out of the fact that instead of seeking employment, now they are giving employment. So this has really pulled the Gen Z, the new generation, into the fold of this MSME ecosystem. And I feel the government's proactive policies have been a big enabler in this direction.
1: So agar hum entrepreneurship ki baat kare and we talk about MSMEs in that regard, Bharat Khera ji, how do you see the role of human resources and finance, especially trade finance?
0: Aap dekhen, kisi bhi enterprise ke liye, सबसे क्रिटिकल जो पेन पॉइंट रहा है वो रहा है एक्सेस टू फाइनेंस, बिकॉज दे वर नॉट इन अ पोजिशन टू स्केल अप और इन्वेस्ट बिकॉज दे डिडंट हैव इजी एक्सेस टू क्रेडिट एज वेल एज टू इक्विटी. So probably that has been made possible due to some good positive policy interventions. A credit guarantee scheme government ne shuru kari thi for particularly for micro and small enterprises. And usme agar aap dekhen to takriban 14 lakh crore ki credit guarantee government ne provide kari hai taki enterprises aage badh kar ke aa sake. 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
1: 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Along with that, banking ka kya role raha hai specifically when you're dealing with startup enterprises?
0: देखिए, बैंक्स का सबसे महत्वपूर्ण रोल रहता है पर्टिकुलरली फॉर एडवांसमेंट ऑफ क्रेडिट. बैंक्स आर जनरली इंसिस्टेंट ऑन कोलैटरल्स व्हेनेवर somebody seeks a loan from a bank. So banks normally are cautious that it should not become a non-performing asset tomorrow. The money should not be wasted away. So that is the reason why they exercise due diligence to make sure that they are loaning it to the right party and for a right project. So they usually insist on taking a collateral also. Now, these micro and small enterprises in particular normally do not have collaterals to provide to the banks. So that is where when the government steps in to provide credit guarantee, it wins the confidence of the banker also. Plus, it is a huge support to that enterprise when he has a viable project in hand and is not able to provide the collateral. It's a support to him. Plus, I think even for those institutions who are operating the ecosystem, for them, it generates confidence because the government is backing it. So this has made a significant and transformational impact, I would say.
1: A business requires human resources. You need skilled labor. You also require top management, middle level management who know what they are doing with skilled labor itself. How do you see Skill India playing a very important role across sectors where the opportunity has now come for labor intensive industries with businesses weaning away from China and now to South Asia?
0: You know, as we have moved from having labor intensive industries like textiles, auto, electronics towards those

0: sectors which are the new technology sectors, like electric vehicles, for example, robotics. We have use of automation in almost all sectors, health, advanced healthcare. So in these sectors, there is a different kind of skill set that is required from the young generation. And that is where Skill India has been a very important critical enabler. And besides Skill India, there are skill development schemes and programs which are being operated by various other ministries of the government. And government has made a conscious effort to ensure convergence among all these schemes. So, in fact, even Ministry of MSME has a very important role to play in developing skills, particularly industry-grade training. And we have technology centers located pan-India, which are running these courses from 6 weeks to 6 months, sometimes even for a year. And they provide industry-grade training to the young generation. It offers them good opportunities of placement also thereafter.
1: ने भी देखा है कि काफी परिवर्तन आया है इन द लॉ when it dealing with human resources. If you look at where the workers are working, the Factories Act of 1948, the new Industrial and Labour Code, Code on Wages, for instance, so you have revision of the minimum rate, for instance, so that the standard of living goes up and the enterprise is paying fair wages to the employee concerned. So how do you see these developments also motivating the labour to not only upgrade themselves, but also to provide value for the services?
0: You know, here again, I feel that this was a much awaited reform, which has come in the form of the new labor codes. We had multiplicity of labor laws in India, which were neither serving the purpose of labor welfare, nor were they very favorable for industry to expand and to operate. They were a major bottleneck because it was a huge compliance burden on the industry. Sometimes even led to rent seeking and corruption within the government machinery. So probably this was one sector which was looking for reform for years. So government took an excellent initiative of doing away with some of those redundant laws, coming up with the new set of legislation in the form of these codes, which are very progressive and forward looking. And they also take into account the new generation formalization of labor, the gig economy, which is in the informal sector. So all these measures have really brought in a new meaning to the industry and has given a significant push to industrialization in India.
1: So from worker, we can talk about businesses right now because they require business. They need to be applying for tenders. They have the government e-marketplace, for instance. Markets abroad have opened up. Agar hum dekhe, toh MOUs signed ki gayi hain. Bilateral agreements have been signed. And for that matter, free trade agreements have also been executed. They were very rare to start with earlier, but now it seems that there is always a push towards an agreement after the MOU. It is not just a diplomatic show, but there is real business at the end of these diplomatic exchanges.
0: You know, in today's time, no country can work in isolation. So for any product that we consume or any service that we avail, we are today having a global value chain for the entire spectrum, right from the sourcing of raw material to the finished product. And it has become so well integrated that any part of the world, you get the same products, you get the same services. So nobody can really keep away from this integrated economy. So that is the reason where the free trade agreements have a very critical role to play. Plus, these markets have opened up enormous opportunities, though India itself is a huge domestic market for any enterprise. But besides that, opening up of global opportunities and gives a very comprehensive market linkage to the industry. So this has happened in the last few years, and government had been pushing the review of FTAs. This has opened international opportunities. Our exports have gone up significantly. Government has also tried to reduce the compliance burden on exporters. Things have become much simpler for them to access these international markets. And even the congestion at the ports, the integration with the ICE gate portal, that has also made things much simpler.
1: If you just look at not only the business that government is bringing in for MSMEs, MSMEs are also a source for the collection of GST, and that in turn is also funding government and for that matter public services as well. So how do you see this ecosystem, which was earlier a byword, but now it has some real meaning?
0: Actually speaking, in any global value chain, the tier 2 and tier 3 vendors are generally MSMEs. So any OEM or any big manufacturer cannot really survive without depending on these tier 2 and tier 3 vendors, which come from this MSME ecosystem. And their

0: role has gone up even in government procurement. You talked earlier about the government e-marketplace. So there again, a lot of preference is given to sourcing it from the MSMEs. And government has been very proactive in ensuring that these stipulations are strictly adhered to, whether it is procurement by the government itself or by different CPSEs within the government. There are certain products which our MSMEs can easily, you know, manufacture and provide. So government has been giving a lot of procurement preference in the policy to ensure that the MSME ecosystem mushrooms in the country.
1: Whenever an entrepreneur starts, they look at the cost of doing business. Aur yahan pe agar hum infrastructure ki baat kare, to there has been a major push towards infrastructure. Logistics plays a very important role, and supply chain management. And that's a policy of the government that they have been pursuing in the diplomatic exchanges also, which has a trickle-down effect to MSMEs.
0: You're right. You know, infrastructure in any form has made rapid strides in the last 10 to 12 years. And you see it yourself also when you travel on the road, you catch a flight, you take the train, you are sending your goods from one place to the other. The telecom connectivity has become much better. A lot of warehouses have come up everywhere. So I would say the logistics was one of the major challenges in India. The logistics cost in India is today also significant if you look at it with the globals, but still it has been reduced down very significantly. So that has made a positive impact on the MSMEs also, because they were spending a huge portion of their expenditure on logistics. So there is still ample room for improvement, but the government is having the right kind of policies for giving push to infrastructure. And infrastructure is probably one of the key enablers for growth of any economy. That is what has been a success in the Indian economy since 2014 onwards.
1: So roadways, ports, air travel, all of that has been contributing. You mentioned about warehousing, industrial parks, and really access to clearances. Compliance is a lot easier right now in order to conduct business. While at the same time, I'm sure our listeners and viewers would also like to know that what are the schemes available if you want to start a business in the MSME? What is the hand-holding that is actually given to them? How do they educate themselves in order to become an entrepreneur?
0: You know, we have a network of offices located all over the country, and we call them DFOs, Divisional Facilitation Offices. And their primary task is to do the hand-holding for any youth or any enterprise who wants to start off. So, in fact, they start getting initiated right from that particular stage. And throughout his life cycle, they are providing full kind of handholding. Our portals have also become very enterprise friendly. So, you know, sitting from the comfort of your own house, you can have access to these portals. So these are quite friendly otherwise. And this has been able to bring a lot of enterprises into the fold of the formal ecosystem. That is one part. Plus, you know, access to skilling, access to technology, access to marketing, all this is provided through the same portal operated by our ministry. People can, these enterprises can send their trainees for acquiring the necessary skills. We also have the system of common facility centers that have been set up pan-India. So for a particular cluster, if they want the tooling or some common subsidiary activity that becomes part of manufacturing, so that brings down the cost if it is set up in a common facility center. Plus, they even give them support for exhibiting their products in important events all over the country and even abroad. Even for exports, they go for international fairs and all. So that assistance is provided by our ministry. Our ministry also comes forward in promoting a cluster development approach for various sectors. About 600 odd clusters have been set up all over the country, where entire common infrastructure is being shared among the enterprises. So I would say this kind of handholding throughout the life cycle of an enterprise is being provided by the government.
1: Tell us about how you deal with stakeholders, because everybody has a stake in business. Typically, you will find that all your trade bodies have always been engaged with them for a long, long time. But how do you see the Ministry of Micro, Small and Medium Enterprises, dealing with stakeholders? Because policy banne se pehle agar aap unse consult kare, so they feel involved, they give their opinions, and it is informal in a formal setup.
0: You're right. Engagement is extremely critical before making the policy, and their feedback is also important.

0: all through, because you can keep tweaking the policy also based on the feedback on how it is getting translated on the ground. So we have a system of institutional feedback coming from various associations. So besides the big associations which you generally hear about, whether it is CII, FICCI, ASSOCHAM, or others, we also have exclusive associations of MSME manufacturers. So, for example, we have FISMI, we have trade bodies within every state governments who are focused on the MSME-related issues. So sometimes the challenges faced by micro, small, and medium enterprises would be quite different from those faced by industry in general. So probably these associations are also in a position to draw the attention of the government towards those challenges which this particular segment is facing. And we are able to redress their grievances. We have a special portal by the name of MSME Champions Portal, wherein, we entertain suggestions and we take grievances from all the MSMEs on the portal itself, and we try to respond within a stipulated time frame. This has also been a very successful model of engaging not only with the associations, but also directly with individual enterprises in this segment.
1: Bharat Kheraji, you have been in government service for a long time, and usually pehle ek perception raha hai ki dealing and engaging with government is always difficult, but now there appears to be more transparency in dealing with government. What has been your experience so far? How are decisions taken, and bureaucracy is more streamlined now?
0: This is something which one has seen in one's career span of 30 years. I remember when I joined the service as a young SDM, the government offices were not really very friendly. This was the perception one had in college. So gradually, these changes have been taking place. And today, I don't know, though of course I sit on the other side of the table, but I keep getting feedback from my friends who are not in government. So generally, it has become much easier to have access to government offices. The government offices do not really give you such kind of a hostile look which you used to get earlier. So probably government has worked quite hard in reducing the compliance burden, on enhancing the ease of doing business, and also enhance the ease of living. A few years back, we used to talk about India being far behind on ease of doing business and ease of living. Then I think it was a proactive approach of the government. This initiative was taken by our Honorable Prime Minister himself, pushing all the ministries, all the state governments to reduce their compliance burden. And he said that ease of doing business would not suffice. Let us make it ease of living for citizens. And in this direction, a lot of new initiatives have come up in all sectors.
1: Agar hum ease of doing business ki baat kare, toh our rank was 142 in 2014, if I've got the ranking right. Now it is 41 in 2025. How has that transformation taken place?
0: The environment has become much more conducive for any business to operate today. The number of compliances to set up an enterprise, to run, and to run an enterprise and also to exit have become much lesser, and it is much easier today. It is almost seamless because of digitization, because of, reducing the number of decision levels. A business today finds that the government environment is much more conducive than what it was earlier.
1: Digital initiatives ki baat karte hain, kyunki there have been government tech maturity index of the UN, where India is in group A in 2020, 2022 and 2025. Core government systems, public services delivery, digital citizen engagement and government tech enablers. Now this is all sounding very technical, but the whole idea is that everything has become online and one can actually go about their businesses and compliances online, so that you have a record of it, there is accountability of what's going on, and the eligibility requirements, whatever is required to be done to get something moving, is all available online. Could you tell us something about that? Because that seems to be one of the pillars on which the reforms have taken place.
0: I would again respond only from a limited perspective of the MSME ecosystem. The digital public infrastructure, the DPI in India, is perhaps a key enabler for the growth of MSMEs also in India. So the Jan Dhan, the financial inclusion that brought in everybody in the net of banking, for example, the extensive use of UPI payments has made it equally convenient for a small enterprise today as it was for a bigger enterprise. These are things which have the penetration of mobiles all over the

0: country. That has also contributed. So, you know, these initiatives, which are success stories from India, are today helping the MSMEs grow up and also have parity with the bigger industries. So from the point of view of MSME ecosystem, I would say this has been a major transformational change.
1: We've also seen that there has been other developments in the form of the contribution of MSMEs towards ensuring that their responsibility as a corporate is also there. You have CSR responsibilities under the Companies Act, for instance, and the contribution of successful companies who manage to scale up their business in terms of net profitability and revenue. How do you see that also benefiting society? Because the law is there and it's up to the companies really to act on it.
0: You're right. You know, companies are also today understanding their responsibility towards society. They are wanting to give back to the society from where they get so much. So the MSMEs are also not falling behind in this responsibility. And they have also shared and come forward in developing good, not only good manufacturing facilities, but also ensuring that the entire ecosystem takes a positive stride.
1: Bharat Khera ji, to tell us about the capacity building programs for MSMEs, because many have scaled up. They started as micro, small enterprises, medium, and many are now pitching to become large corporations.
0: That's a big satisfaction to see, you know, the numbers going up. A person moves from a startup to a micro, micro to small, small to medium, and medium to large. This kind of growth, you know, was earlier being restricted because of the definition of MSMEs, I would say. And that is the reason why I mentioned earlier also that the government has now very liberally enhanced the scope of these definitions. And, you know, this has led to massive growth in this particular segment. So 8.2 crore is quite a big number today of those enterprises who have become part of the formal ecosystem. This number was 1.6 crore 3 years back. So you can see that it has been a 5 times growth in terms of formalization only in the last 3 years.
1: Enterprises, by their very nature, are taking risk. Risk is in their DNA, and companies in the private sector, they do well. Some don't do well. Some perish. But there is also the opportunity under the IBC code, the Insolvency and Bankruptcy Code. Pehle jo kanun the on Sikh industries, they were pending in the courts, and somehow there was no resolution to the disputes. Now you have settlement mechanisms. You have the entrepreneur who can come back into the business and get back to the business of not only generating wealth, but also providing employment, collecting taxes, so that the entire ecosystem of the economy can run. Tell us about the IBC code as well, because you need an entry plan and at the same time, you also need an exit plan.
0: You're right. Both it was entry as well as exit barriers that were dissuading people from risk taking. They may have been dissuading people from becoming entrepreneurs. And there are a lot of reforms that have taken place in the entire legislative framework, not only in the IBC, even other labor laws you talked about. So I guess the basic approach of the government has been to open up, to make things liberal for any enterprise to enter, and equally simpler for him to exit as and when the time is required. So people are in a position to take their business decisions in a more rational manner without really getting stuck in the procedures and processes of the government. So this has been a major enabling change, I would say.
1: What about the Udayam platform? Could you tell us about that? Because portals are really our window into entering the micro, small, and medium enterprises.
0: Udyam is our portal, which is meant for registration of any enterprise. So it's a paperless online system. It's a self-declaration based system. So you really don't have to give any certifications or anything. So you simply link up your Aadhaar and PAN number through which you can get yourself registered. If somebody doesn't have a PAN number, even for those small informal enterprises, we have an Udyam Assist platform also. So that was also started off primarily to tackle those, you know, enterprises who had so far not acquired a PAN number. So, but we wanted it, they let them all become part of the ecosystem. So as there is a ASUS survey that is done by Ministry of Statistics and Program Implementation, as per which today there would be around 8 crore enterprises in India. And we have reached a number of 8 crore, as I mentioned, on the Udyam registration and Udyam assisted

0: portal. So our target is that we should have saturation of registration of enterprises. Udyam has really helped us achieve that. And this is what would help us move forward as we go towards Viksit Bharat 2047.
1: So Viksit Bharat 2047, we're looking at something that is to be achieved in 11 years time. If you look at for the financial year itself, the union budget plays a very important role. What is the allocation for MSME change and development?
0: Government has been giving quite good allocation to the ministry, and the allocation has been increasing every year. A lot of new schemes are being

0: important role? What is the allocation for MSME change and development?
1: Government has been giving quite good allocation to the ministry, and the allocation has been increasing every year. A lot of new schemes are being added. Particularly, this is the time when we are also, moving from the previous finance cycle, the 15 finance cycle, to the 16 finance cycle. So that has given us an opportunity to take a full review of what schemes we are operating today. We have been able to rationalize some schemes as we transition. And PM Vishwakarma, for example, started off only 3 years back, and it was targeted to achieve results in 5 years. We have been able to get very satisfactory performance in the first 3 years itself. So probably there is a case to expand it further. And there have been other schemes like RAMP scheme sponsored by the World Bank, where again, we have been able to have very good engagement with all the state governments through their strategic investment plans for the growth of this MSME ecosystem. And probably there's a case on supplementing that scheme with another revamped version of the scheme. And recently, government came out with this emergency credit line guarantee scheme, which is a big relief to the MSME ecosystem in the current times because of geopolitical tensions they were facing in West Asia. And similar scheme had been brought out by the government during COVID, and it had brought very positive results. So that is the reason why it was thought that this is the right time. Particularly, the micro and small enterprises were facing working capital stress issues, and this scheme has come as a big relief and respite.
0: अब चैलेंजेस की बात करते हैं बिकॉज नेगेटिव एक्सटर्नैलिटीज वी नो व्हाट्स हैपनिंग विद द यूएस ईरान वॉर इज वेल एंड दैट्स रियली चोक्ड योर सप्लाई चेन. अगर हम क्रूड ऑयल की बात करते हैं, वी टॉक अबाउट 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They are trying to alleviate the pain, but they don't have any direct say in what's going on.
1: I would say from this perspective, our industry is quite resilient. So they have been able to withstand these kind of negative externalities in the past also, and they have been able to do so in the recent crisis times. So whether it is supply and pricing of raw material, whether it was energy available, resources availability. So probably our industries have seen it as an opportunity to also transform. I would give you an example of this Morbi cluster in Gujarat, where you have the tile industry located. So they were quite a lot of dependent on gas. And when the supply got disrupted, they thought that this is the time when we can perhaps move towards piped natural gas. And they moved from propane to piped natural gas. Crisis is also a time for opportunity. So that is where our industry has shown good promise.
0: Just your take on artificial intelligence and semiconductor units, because it has now been set up in a big way. Where do you see MSMEs playing a role?
1: You are right. AI is going to penetrate into every sector, every segment of our life. So manufacturing cannot be left behind, services cannot be left behind. And no doubt there could be a difference in the level of sophistication or level of up to which AI can be adopted in micro, small and medium enterprise. However, MSMEs are also now being fully prepared to adopt AI, to use AI. We have these technology centers, which I mentioned about all over the country. We have tried to propagate AI and Industry 4.0 tools to the youngsters through training provided in these measures. Plus, we are also wanting to incentivize enterprises who adopt AI tools. So we have a scheme called MSME Innovative Scheme, in which we were earlier, focused on incentivizing the enterprises for good quality standards. We had the Z scheme for competitiveness, for which we had the Lean scheme. We were having incubations done for the startups. That was the third component of the scheme. We were encouraging them for filing intellectual property rights. That was the fourth component of the scheme. We were pushing them towards greening and sustainable manufacturing, which was another component of the scheme. So we have now added AI also to that, so that MSMEs are not left behind in this new technology.
0: Bharat Kheda ji, thank you so much for being with us. We have unfortunately run out of time, but the discussion can be endless. That is the scope of the micro, small and medium enterprises. Thank you so much for being with us.
1: Thank you.
2: In the special series, 12 Years of the Modi Government, you are listening to an exclusive interview with Bharat Kheda, Secretary, Ministry of Micro, Small and Medium Enterprises, on major reforms and initiatives for the growth and empowerment of MSMEs. Interviewer was Arjun J. Chaudhary. This program was

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0: 7.1% in 2024-25. The Ministry of Statistics and Programme Implementation today released the provisional estimates of annual GDP for the financial year 2025-26 and quarterly estimates of January to March this year. It said the primary sector has observed 3.2% growth rate, mainly driven by the performance of agriculture and fisheries sectors. Addressing a press conference in New Delhi today, Secretary Ministry of Statistics and Programme Implementation Saurabh Garg said gross fixed capital formation recorded a robust growth of 8.2% in 2025-26.
1: Gross fixed capital formation, which represents the investment in the economy, that has been remarkable 8.2% in 25-26, increasing from 6.4% in 24-25. And gross fixed capital formation indicates that perhaps future growth should also be robust because it signifies the investment in the economy.
0: Speaking on the occasion, Chief Economic Advisor Dr. V. Anant Nageshwaran said the government has taken several proactive measures to maintain macroeconomic stability amid global uncertainties.
2: We are obviously very pleased with the growth outcome. It only confirms what we believed on February 27, that the Indian economy was actually in a pretty strong Goldilocks situation with good growth, moderating inflation and a fiscal deficit coming down, etc. So these numbers show that there is an underlying strength and resilience to India's macroeconomic trends, and we are heartened to see that the high frequency data have confirmed that this momentum has continued into the new financial year so far.
0: The Reserve Bank of India has kept key interest rates unchanged for the second consecutive monetary policy review in the current financial year. Announcing the bi-monthly monetary policy today, RBI Governor Sanjay Malhotra said the Monetary Policy Committee has unanimously decided to retain the repo rate at 5.25% while maintaining a neutral policy stance. The RBI has revised its GDP growth projection for the current financial year downward to 6.6% from the earlier estimate of 6.9%. The central bank has also raised its inflation forecast to 5.1% from 4.6%. This is Akashwani giving you the news. For quick news updates round the clock, follow us on X handle at AIR News Alerts. And for details of these stories and more, log on to our website www.newsoneair.gov.in and download the News on AIR app. Union Home Minister Amit Shah has said that the Smart Border project is in its final execution stage, with a pilot rollout planned next year at 7 to 8 sensitive locations along borders guarded by the BSF and SSB. Addressing the Prahari Sammelan at Lankamura border outpost in Tripura today, Mr. Shah said the project will integrate advanced technology, Jawans and local civil administration to create an impenetrable border management system.
3: We have decided to develop smart borders wherever the BSF and the SSB are deployed. Under a four-pronged security strategy, we will work in coordination with the local administration and leverage technology to make the country's borders completely secure and impenetrable.
0: Mr. Shah asserted the government will not allow any demographic shifts along the porous border stretches of Tripura, West Bengal and Bihar through infiltration or border gaps. Mr. Shah also participated in a mass plantation drive and planted an agar tree. Today is World Environment Day. On the occasion, Vice President C.P. Radhakrishnan has called upon every citizen to plant at least one tree near their home or at a suitable location and participate in the Ek Ped Maake Naam campaign. In a video message, he said, trees play a vital role in bringing rainfall, improving air quality and maintaining ecological balance. Prime Minister Narendra Modi has extended his best wishes to everyone on World Environment Day, saying initiatives like Ek Ped Maake Naam have made significant contributions towards adding nearly 1.1 lakh hectares of forest every year. On the occasion, Union Minister for Environment, Forest and Climate Change, Bhupendra Yadav, launched a series of environmental initiatives under the national campaign Ek Ped Maake Naam. He also inaugurated 18 Namo Oxygen Parks in New Delhi, along with Chief Minister Rekha Gupta. Minister of State for Information and Broadcasting,

0: Dr. L. Murugan planted a sapling under the Ek Ped Maa Ke Naam campaign at the premises of Akashwani in New Delhi. Talking to Akashwani News, Dr. Murugan appealed to the citizens to take a pledge to protect the environment.
1: Our Honorable Prime Minister Sri Narendra Modi ji called the nation to Maa Ka Naam Ek Ped Lagane Ke Liye. Importance of the environment, we have to save the water and we have to plant that.
0: The Central Board of Secondary Education, CBSE, has filed a complaint with Delhi Police saying that its post-result services portal has come under repeated and coordinated cyber attacks over the past 3 days. In a statement, the board said any disruption could affect lakhs of students who use the portal for services such as verification and re-evaluation of answer scripts. The portal was launched on the 2nd of this month for candidates who appeared in the Class 12 board examination. Nepal Foreign Affairs Minister Shishir Khanal arrived in New Delhi today on a 3-day visit to India at the invitation of External Affairs Minister Dr. S. Jaishankar. Briefing media in New Delhi this afternoon, External Affairs Ministry spokesperson Randhir Jaiswal said Dr. Jaishankar will hold talks with his Nepalese counterpart tomorrow.
2: With Nepal, we have an expansive agenda from development cooperation to people-to-people ties to trade and investment. So all these ties together will be discussed when the two foreign ministers meet. But on our side, we are keen to further strengthen this multifaceted partnership that we have with Nepal.
0: The External Affairs Ministry today hosted the 11th BRICS Foreign Policy Dialogue in New Delhi. The heads of policy planning departments from the BRICS countries engaged in a day-long thematic discussions around future forecasting, challenges and opportunities facing BRICS countries in the current global situation and building resilience, innovation, cooperation and sustainability. Minister for Petroleum and Natural Gas Hardeep Puri today announced that natural gas has been discovered at the Sri Vijayapuram 3, about 15 kilometers off the east coast of the Andaman Islands. In a social media post, Mr. Puri said the discovery reinforces the vast energy potential of the Andaman Sea and marks another success in the ongoing exploration campaign in the basin. The India Meteorological Department or IMD has said the southwest monsoon has further advanced into some more parts of the east central and west central Arabian Sea, parts of Goa and additional areas of Karnataka, Tamil Nadu and southwest Bay of Bengal. It also forecasts favorable conditions for its advancement in some parts of Karnataka, Maharashtra and Andhra Pradesh during next 2 to 3 days. Meanwhile, IMD has issued a red alert for extremely heavy rainfall at isolated places in Kerala and Mahe tomorrow. The Met Department has also forecast heavy to very heavy rainfall over Assam, Meghalaya, coastal Karnataka and Tamil Nadu, Puducherry and Karaikal during the next 2 days. Coastal Andhra Pradesh and Yanam can experience heat wave conditions tomorrow and Odisha may witness hot and humid weather conditions. Over to sports. In hockey, India defeated Pakistan 5-3 in the semi-final of the Men's Under-18 Asia Cup in Kakamegahara, Japan to set up a title clash against the hosts. In a high-scoring contest, India held its nerve against its arch-rival to seal its place in the final. Japan booked its place in the final with a commanding 8-1 win over Malaysia in the first semi-final. Meanwhile, Indian women's team made an exit from the Under-19 Asia Cup, losing to China in penalty shootouts in the semi-final today. In the SAAF Football Women's Championship, India will face Bangladesh in the final at Margao, Goa tomorrow. The match will be played from 6:30 p.m. IST. And now, before we end the bulletin, the headlines once again. Prime Minister Narendra Modi launches multiple development projects in Gujarat and Daman. Prime Minister emphasizes on self-reliance in energy sector, says India actively leading towards green future by balancing economic growth and ecological preservation. Country's GDP growth rate estimated at 7.7% in 2025-26 following strong momentum by the economy. Home Minister Amit Shah says smart border project in its final execution stage, pilot rollout to be introduced next year at sensitive border locations. Southwest monsoon advances further into more parts of Arabian Sea, Goa and Karnataka. And in hockey, India enter final of men's under-18 Asia Cup beating Pakistan 5-3 in semi-final in Japan. And that is all in the news at 9. Good night.

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1: Namaste, Kardom. Today, I'm gonna give you a small speech on kindness. Kindness is nothing but helping someone without expecting anything in return. It's the act of kindness. It is an act of humanity too. As it has been said, kindness is a language which a deaf can hear and a blind can see. So, what is kindness? Kindness is defined as the quality of being friendly, generous, and considerate. It is not just about doing big heroic things. It is in the small every moment. It is holding the door for someone, giving a sincere compliment, or listening when someone needs to talk. Kindness means choosing empathy over judgment. It means acknowledging the humanity in every person you meet, from the CEO of a company to the person cleaning the street. There is a profound difference between being nice and being kind. Being nice is often about politeness and surface-level interaction. Being kind, however, is about action, compassion, and true care, even when it is difficult or when you expect nothing in return. It was passed down by my ancestor to be kind and be helpful to each and everyone around us. It is also one common thing for every religion. Kindness always spread love and happiness. Kindness play an important role to make human feel more safe and secure. In our family, kindness exists towards each other. That is why we feel protected and happy around them. If kindness would not have existed, then the world would have existed with jealousy, anger, and destruction. For being a kind person, you don't need to push yourself. You have to look at the opportunities and have the real intention to help. You should not have a mindset that you will only help to the known one, so that they can reward you with something. Help should be done without expecting anything in return. Unexpected things always come up as huge happiness. Kindness is not just a moral virtue. It is actually beneficial for our physical and mental health. Science tells us that when we are kind, our brain releases chemical like oxytocin and serotonin, feel-good chemicals that boost our mind and reduce stress. Furthermore, kindness is contagious. Studies have shown that a single act of kindness can trigger a ripple effect. When you are kind to a person, they are more likely to be kind to someone else. This creates a chain reaction of positivity that can transform a school, a workplace, or an entire community. Think about the last time someone was unexpectedly kind to you. How did it make you feel? It probably made you feel safe, valued, and cared for. Conversely, a lack of kindness can lead to jealousy, anger, and devastation. We live in an era of rapid technological advancement, yet we often feel more isolated and lonely than ever. We see bullying in school, cyberbullying on social media, and conflict in our communities. Today, the world has become too much competition that everyone is busy seeking their own happiness and destroying others. This is spreading more negativity. If the world starts giving importance to the kindness, then our

Earth itself will be considered as heaven. Hari and Ras have destroyed human life. Continuously, the updates of accident, unfortunately happenings, keep on taking place because humans started giving priority to itself. Kindness is the remedy to this toxicity when we can choose to be kind. We choose to stand against bullying and negativity. We choose to create a space where everyone feels they belong. Kindness also means being kind to ourselves. Often, we are our own harshest critics. True kindness includes accepting your own flaws, treating yourself with compassion, and taking care of your mental health. Could you imagine a world without kindness and humanity? Without kindness, the world would become a lonely place with people being selfish and careless. How do we practice this? It starts with a conscious decision. Smile more. A simple smile can brighten someone's day. Be a listener. Sometimes people don't need advice. They just need to be heard. Include others. Reach out to the person sitting alone. Be patient. Everyone is fighting a battle you know nothing about. Think of impact a 10-year-old child can have by simply being kind to a lonely student at recess, preventing them from falling into despair or even dropping out of school. These aren't just small gestures. They are life-altering moments. Before I finish, I want to challenge everyone here today. Let us not wait for the right time to be kind. Kindness should be a habit, not a one-time action. As you live here today, I challenge you to perform at least one act of kindness. No matter how small, it could be a kind word, a helping hand, or simply a smile. Let us be the generation that brings back empathy. Let us be the ones who choose kindness in a world where you can be anything. Because, as the saying goes, in a world where you can be anything, be kind. Help everyone in your way. It can be animals or anything. Do not expect anything in return. After helping others, you will see the relieved smile on others' one face, which will be enough for you as a reward. Kindness cannot come up by heart. You cannot force yourself to be a kind person. Thank you so much for hearing me.

0: lapo na pornang litum tracy rong pipi pen lam jorketan arju iklong tanglo adun thu priyanka terang pipi pen lam jorketan arju iksine
1: Simple living and high thinking is a timeless principle that teaches people how to live a meaningful and peaceful life. In a modern world, many people believe that happiness comes from money, luxury, and material possessions. They spend most of their time chasing wealth, fame, and comfort. However, despite having many facilities, people often feel stressed, dissatisfied, and unhappy. This happens because true happiness does not depend on what we own, but on how we think and live. The idea of simple living and high thinking shows us the right path to real contentment and inner peace. It encourages us to live modestly and develop noble thoughts, good character, and strong moral values. Simple living means leading a life free from unnecessary desires and luxuries. It does not mean living in poverty or denying basic needs. Rather, it means being satisfied with what is necessary and avoiding wasteful spending. A person who lives simply chooses comfort over show, usefulness over fashion, and need over greed. Such a person understands that excessive desires only complicate life. When we try to possess too many things, we become worried about earning, saving, and protecting them. This creates tension and restlessness. But when life is simple, the mind becomes calm and free from unnecessary burdens. High thinking, on the other hand, refers to many noble ideas, positive thoughts, and moral values.

It means thinking about the welfare of others, being honest, kind and compassionate, and working for a higher purpose in life. A person with high thinking respects others, speak truthfully and act responsibly. Instead of being selfish, such a person believes in service and cooperation. High thinking helps us rise above narrow-mindedness and teaches us to look at life with wisdom and understanding. Thus, while simple living shapes our outer life, high thinking shapes our inner life. This philosophy has many benefits for our mental and emotional well-being. Today, people often suffer from stress, anxiety, and depression because they are constantly competing with others. They compare their clothes, houses, lifestyles, and feel unhappy if they have less. This endless race of material success never brings satisfaction. However, when we adopt simple living, we learn to be content with what we have. Contentment brings peace of mind. We stop worrying about unnecessary things and start enjoying small things of life, such as spending time with family, reading books, or appreciating nature. High thinking further strengthens our minds by filling them with positive and constructive thoughts. It helps us remain calm even in difficult situations. Simple living and high thinking also play an important role in building a good society. Many social problems such as corruption, crime, and inequality arise because of greed and selfishness. When people desire more wealth and power, they sometimes forget moral values. This harms society as a whole. But if people practice simplicity, they will not be obsessed with money and luxury. They will be more willing to share their resources with others. Generosity, kindness, and cooperation will increase. High thinking encourages respect for all human beings, regardless of caste, religion, or culture. It promotes unity and harmony. Thus, this philosophy helps create a just and peaceful society. Another important advantage of simple living is its positive effect on the environment. Modern lifestyles have caused serious environmental problems. People consume too much, waste too much, and exploit natural resources without thinking about the future. This leads to pollution, deforestation, and climate change. By living simply, we reduce our needs and consume less. We avoid waste and choose eco-friendly habits. We learn to conserve water, electricity, and other resources. In this way, simple living protects nature and ensures a healthy planet for future generations. High thinking reminds us that we have a responsibility not only to ourselves, but also to the environment and society. This philosophy is not difficult to follow. It can be practiced in everyday life through small changes. For example, we can avoid unnecessary shopping, eating simply and healthy food, and maintaining a disciplined routine. We can read good books, help the needy, speak kindly, and think positively. Students can focus more on gaining knowledge than showing off. Families can value love and understanding more than expensive celebration. These small habits gradually develop a simple lifestyle and a noble character. History provides many examples of great personalities who followed the principle of simple living and high thinking. Mahatma Gandhi is one of the best examples. Although he was a great leader, he lived a very simple life. He wore plain clothes, ate simple food, and avoided luxury. Yet, his thoughts were powerful and inspiring. His principles of truth and non-violence helped India gain independence. His life teaches us that greatness comes from character and ideals, not from wealth. Another example is Gautama Buddha. He was born as a prince and had all the comforts of life. However, he left his palace to search for truth and enlightenment. He chose a life of simplicity and meditation. Through high thinking and deep understanding, he discovered the path to peace and happiness. His teachings continue to guide millions of people around the world. Both Gandhi and Buddha proved that a simple life combined with noble thoughts can change the world. In conclusion, simple

0: Living and high thinking is a valuable philosophy that leads to true happiness and success. It teaches us to control our desires, live modestly, and cultivate noble ideas. It brings peace to the mind, strengthens moral character, and promotes harmony in society. It also helps protect the environment and encourages responsible living. In a world full of competition and materialism, this principle shows us a better way of living. If we adopt simple living and high thinking, we can make our lives more meaningful and help create a better world for everyone.
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